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I'll give it to you here in a minute.

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1: Comes back to a 1995 Chevy, pink in color, owned by Eddie Danner out of Dresden. Entrance confirmed, expiration current. Gaylord Street in Dresden.
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0: 543, it comes back as a valid Class D. Two entries, last entry for SIPO not used, 2026.
1: Copy. Rover 29 to Henry County. Second, DO for 29. 151 555 284.

0: 203.
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0: Been out with that vehicle. Apartment complex directly across from DNC subdivision. One thing, if I'll be en route to that address, see if I can get contact with the owner.
1: Ten four.

0: 543. Stand by on the 29 check out of Henry County, so I'm following them.
1: That's copy. On the Ethan Dawson.
0: 10-4.
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0: Clear 29s, Tom Dodson and Simmons through Henry, and local.
1: 10-4. You repeat, Simmons. Nope, license was valid, correct.

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1: 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I got the new address.

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1: 203.
0: They cleared that address, being routed to another address on Highway 118. 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
0: 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Cheese, fax, not hard copy.
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1: 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Tennessee 116-494-434 should come back to a Tubbs individual on code 1.
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2: code
1: 1.
2: Code 1. Meet 28 that address. Be back en route to Greenfield 54 Highway. You have to make contact with this vehicle owner again.

0: 203.
1: You can head to the Savannah vehicle car. I just received a phone call from the owner. Stated that he was 30 minutes out to pick up his vehicle out of the driveway of that residence.
0: 10-4. Flight 51.
1: Go ahead.
0: Prototype, basically 29, local Ontario.
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1: Okay.
0: I have a call for a traffic hazard. It's going to be on 124, about 5 miles outside Greenfield on 124. It's going to be a silver F-150 that had a blowout. Caller's requesting if someone can go out there and direct traffic.
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Charlie 410K, I have an extra patrol on 805 Green Road, please. 10 o'clock.

0: 543, code on. Five or three. That's who he has around.
1: Good.
0: First one is 159-886-169. Second one is Tennessee 104-747-981. Can you give me the tag and see what that comes back on?
1: 543, can you re-advise that tag? I got 986, Illinois, Frank, Bottom.
0: Yeah, that's the tag that's showing a Kentucky registration. But it's Tennessee 986, Bully, Nora, Frank.
1: Ten 4986, Bully, Nora, Frank, did not come back, Tennessee or Kentucky.
0: Good one. Check 29s on both of them subjects. I think it's out of Henderson or Chester County is the tag it's showing.

0: 43. Full scale, valid class B, clear tie lines. Six, Wilson County, log a property check of Liberty Church of Christ, please. 10-4. 5-4-3, I got a van to run on the truck when you're ready.
1: Good.
0: 1, David. 7, Henry. William, 2-8. Paul, 1. 7, Sam, 221-089.

0: Alpha 3, did you copy?
1: 10-4, stand by.
0: This is showing a Kentucky registration I had at one time. It's a 2007 Black Dodge pickup, Dakota.
2: Yeah, 10-4. I've got the registration. It looks like it expired 11/30/25. It was registered to a Camaro, Wolverton out of Benton.
0: That's copy. The Tennessee one's just not on file at all.
2: 10-4 shows not on file.
0: 10-4.

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1: Good.
0: This accident occurred on a hill. Is there any way that I can possibly get one of y'all to come help me with traffic?
2: 10-4.
1: Yeah, 10-4.
3: I'll be out with a vehicle at the Church of Jesus Christ on 124.
1: 10-4.
0: Hey, 34, are you on 124? 10-4, it's about 4 miles outside of Greenfield.
1: 10-4.
0: 21, where are you at 124?
3: Right here at the Church of Jesus Christ, it's 124 in Stafford Store. We'll check this trip real quick and head it to

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0: Going is going to be 07586 Paul David to Silver Coma. Just log it here, baby. Also load a property check here and we'll call them over.
1: Templar.
2: 634, 614. We're going to be at the intersection of Shasta Road and 124.
0: 10-4, 21, can you be in route to the system?
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1: Robert,
0: property check, please. 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

0: They got it out of the dish, and we'll see what they're going to do next. 10-4. Have you made contact with the driver at all? It's one of these guys down here. He's probably one. Just a bearing or something went out. 10-4, not 10-49, is he? No, guys.
1: Fourteen County Local Public Check of Bethel Baptist Church. 10-4.
0: Hey, you know I got somebody coming. Give me a second.

0: 4334. What's the driver's name out there? I believe I got his father right here in Greenfield.
1: Call me Parker.
0: The closest address you got there?
1: Just a moment. I'm literally at the intersection of Shafter Road and 124. I'm used to a numeric address in this place.
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这个不会，我是直接用的。3-1-5-3-3-1-1-3-4-0 是分在小炮是摩根的证明的下分是这个。Edward.

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3: 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Is she clear 29?
1: Ten four, clear local 29.
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1: That's where.

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0: 6:34. 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It's going to be a verbal warning for violation of light law.
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1: 1922 Cypress Creek Road in Martin. 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
1: Okay.

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0: 3037.
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0: 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College 11, there's an unknown amount of males sitting in her carport or driveway. 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

0: Eastbury 37, that's going to be valid. That'll be clear.
1: Yeah,
0: 10-9. That deal, they're going to be valid and clear.
1: Yeah, boy, get last clear.
0: Yeah.
1: Sure. Yeah, boy.

0: 621, Tennessee 28.
1: Good.
0: 275, Boy George, Young Robert.
1: Green color, owned by William, Russell Williams III, Union City, insurance confirmed, expiration current.
0: Careful. Five 4398, citation for speeding.
1: Careful. Code 1.
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1: Pretty sure we have a civil process on her if you've got her. She's out here in Marathon.
0: Sample.
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0: You want me to stop running over at Sunders?
1: Can't really do that. 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I've just got to thank her for it. She's not in any trouble.
0: Hey, boy.
1: If she's unwilling to wait, I'll get her stuff later.

3421, you know, one of y'all got that paper for Trace Anderson. I started this here earlier. Yeah, 551, you direct on that.

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1: Good.
0: 28 on Tennessee, 261, Bully Paul, Mary Williams.
1: Comes back to the 2024 Chevy, silver in color, owned by Tina Forrester out of Sharon. Insurance confirmed, expiration current.
0: Yeah.
2: You check 29s on Jamie Patty and see if she's still suspended.
1: Yeah, for example.

0: 543. When? It's gonna come back to a suspended Class D. Clear 29 is local.
1: 10-4.

0: 614. It's going to be a 1999 Cadillac Maroon color, Rory. Last year, out of Sharon, 2 of 27 entrance is showing confirmed.
1: No.
2: EMS Martin Air, stand by for a call.

Southwest Martin area, respond to 6006, Rives, Montpelier Road, and Martin, 6006, Rives, Montpelier Road, and Martin, for a 47-year-old female that passed out. She is awake now. Timeout, 2207.

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0: Definitely.
2: We will be back tonight. 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
0: 10-4.

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1: Yeah, 10-4, is that the money we were talking about?
0: 10-4.

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0: I got a long call. 8603 Highway 22. 8603 Highway 22. We're just gonna make a marathon. It's coming as a entry exit front door and interior regular general zone 6. 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
0: Tennessee 147859929. Stairs 20 rounds. 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

0: 614. Correction, 203. Taking a 911 call from 5902 Greenfield Highway 54, 5902 Greenfield Highway 54. Caller's advising she heard two gunshots coming from possibly the neighbor's house. I'm still getting more information.
1: Cool. 14 County, I'm direct, being around from Martin. 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

0: 203 County. Did the caller advise which side of the neighbor's house that they heard the shots from?
1: Possibly 8 to 9 20 or 6,000 Greenfield JP4. She's saying it sounds like it's coming from across from Valley View. She's just not sure which house. And for a while I was on the phone, I did hear a third truck go off as well. 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
2: Go ahead. 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

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Got a call for a noise complaint. 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
2: I was back to a 2016 Kia, late caller, by Franco Harris, out of Dresden, and should confirm the expiration current. 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

0: Calls back to the 2015 Ford, white in color, owned by Melissa Wood out of Dresden. Insurance confirmed, X-ray confirmed. Yeah, well. Code 1,
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0: 10-4.
2: Yeah.
0: Go ahead with DL.
2: 158-798-002. The vehicle has insurance.

0: 203. Have we had any other calls since we've been on scene? Shots fired.
1: Okay, this is all one that we received.
0: 10-4, we've been in the area, talked to all the neighbors. Everything seems cold for one. Possibly shots fired out in the county. Nothing heard since we've been here. You can show you in stuff tonight.
2: Ten four.

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0: Not sure how long it's been there. She says she's never seen it in that area before.
1: I have an online standby scene flight request out of South Fulton, Obion County, Tennessee. Heading 358 for 10 nautical miles. Car number 127283. 127283. Again, standby at this time. How copy?

0: 543.
1: 543.
0: Affirmative, we're out of the vehicle of the vehicle, multiple citations to several of the juveniles here.
1: 10-4.

0: Racing.
1: Accepting standby. I believe you said Palo 11 done, 558 Alpha Echo on RA3.

I do have further information if you are ready. Will be for a female injury from a motor vehicle accident. You'll be landing at the South Fulton Police Department, and I do have coordinates if they are needed.

0: copy, be advised, and make sure to stay with the trauma problem.
1: Zero 84, Boy Lincoln, X-ray Charles, going to be 45 first pass.
2: Tedler.
1: 51-10-7.
2: Four three ten seven. 410 Advised code 1.
1: I'm like 4 miles away. Can you catch that?
2: Yeah, 10-4. I was over here on West Beach.
3: He had insulin around 1830.

0: 342, just
1: listen to you. Tennessee, heading 055 for 17 nautical miles, car number 127283, 127283, and be advised 31 did decline due to weather at receiving facilities. How copy?
0: 2026. Yeah, well.

0: 34, can you call contact appliances or potentially friendly woman?
1: 34.

0: 634.
1: Good.
0: No answer on the call. He did advise that he was going to bed.
1: Yeah.
2: Do we have a contact number for the Dolsters that own DNC Subdivision? For the last of the company.

0: 634.
1: Since we've made contact, no one answered the door. Everything appears code 1. I'll be back, 10-8.
0: 10-4.

0: 203, would you be able to copy my server?
1: Lost traffic. Was requested if we had a number. We do have a number. Would you like to call back?
0: Temple, see if you can get in touch with somebody and patch me through town.
1: Temple. Just be advised. We're unable to patch.
0: Temple. Just let me know if you can get him on the phone.
2: Sorry, 40 take 10-8-1 citation.

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0: 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Levi's on the third one. I'm back in that again.
1: 10-4.

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0: Hello, back to the 2010 Nissan, green color, owned by Wanda Rainey, out of McKenzie. Insurance unconfirmed, expiration current.
1: Table

0: 314-1081 with that vehicle 621 was dealing with earlier, 143, Boy, Robert Sam George. It's going to be the possible 29 from Dollar General. Highway 22 at Jersey High School. I'm headed for you.
1: Have one.

0: 6-4, can you code 1?
1: 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Code 1.
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0: 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Check local and Carol. Can you also check local and Carol on a Jamie Savely, please?
1: Can you utilize the spelling of my last name?
0: Here.
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0: 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S-T-A-V-L-E-Y. 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
1: Jennifer.

Martin area. 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It's going to be for a 52-year-old male having chest pain. Timeout, 4 after midnight.

0: County, 505 Zero.
1: You're at the 449 North Cove Street, Martin. 449 North Cove Street, Martin. He has 200 over 100 BP. It does feel faint, lightheaded. Front door is open. Time out. 6 after, 7 after midnight. Run number 397.

0: Dispatch, Mark 4. Was County able to pick up that call in North Macomb?
1: Ten four, someone's en route.
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EMS Sharon area. Respond to 5847 Highway 45 in Sharon. 5847 Highway 45 in Sharon. Give me a fear of 58-year-old male that fell, has a head laceration. Timeout 13 after midnight.

0: 503, I've been route to 5847 Highway 45 in Sharon, 5847 Highway 45 in Sharon. Made for that 50-year-old male. Does have a head laceration. Timeout, 16 after midnight. Run number 398.
1: County 505, one thing.
0: 16 after midnight.

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1: Mississippi, out of Tom Nora, 143, going to be 45 South, Nodger.
0: They hit his head, bleeding. They do have a rag on it at this time. He is on blood thinners. Does have a condition, heart problem. No other medical issues that they could advise.
2: Copy.

0: 3.2, Mississippi Dale.
1: Go ahead.
0: 847-518-749. Enough of recent history, please. 29 in Mississippi.
1: 10-4.

143, Aerovac 143, have a transfer flight request for y'all. I'm coming out of Baptist Memorial Hospital in Union City, Tennessee, right next to y'all. Going to Regional Medical Center in Memphis, Tennessee. Heading of 050 degrees at 8 nautical miles to Baptist UC. Under card number 127298 with a patient weight of 180, 180 pounds. How copy?

0: 621.
1: Illinois, George Edwards, 58047, the Crossing Dynamics on Mill Street.
0: Yep.
2: 54397.
3: 10-4. Be advised, during the phone call, I did hear the female advise the patient that if he touched her again, she's going to smack him.

0: 42.
1: So yeah, we did get a 911 call from the 202 Harvard Street. We did make contact, supervisor, everything was okay.

0: 342.
1: 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I'm going to have to go.
0: 10-4.

0: 543.
1: Back 10-8, EMS Big Transport, going to get an IV started.
0: 10-4.

0: 342. Are you code 1?
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0: Go ahead.
1: Ball Parkway, University, Kentucky, X-ray 1, Victor 492.
0: Okay, 4.

0: 6-14,
1: Tomato Valley, Class C.
0: Any history on that, someone?
1: Nothing's listed.

0: Sports Hang. How about Kentucky? Do you have anybody?
1: Go ahead.
0: Hey, 10, correction, Kentucky. David, 12-227-175.

0: 614. Taking a 911 call for a vehicle versus deer. They're going to be on 45 South in between Martin and Sharon, closer to Sharon, about 2 miles north of Sharon.
1: Grand Four is vehicle travel.
0: Caller states that it looks like vehicles not may not be drivable.
1: Grand Four, I believe 21 is close to that area. Grand Four, I'll be direct.
2: Grand Four, it looks like they're about halfway between Old Troy Road and Mount Vernon Road.
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0: 611, they should be sitting on the side of the road with their flashes on. It's a 2020 Altima.
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0: Okay, Victor Adams, 06-6210.

0: 6, 4, Kennedy, 10, 12. Showing of an expired license. Doesn't have an expiration date listed. Let me clear.
1: Yeah, Fort County. He just turned, I believe, 25, so it's expired. He's going to attempt to get a new one from Ohio. I'm back tonight. Morning, again.
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0: 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Love Property Chick. 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

0: 2000 feet, blue in color, Malachi Burleson out of Atwood, 427 insurance is showing confirmed.
1: Okay, I'm 4-9-4.

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1: Sam.

143, transfer request at a Memphis Memorial Hospital, Union City, Tennessee, going to the med in Memphis, Tennessee. And 050 for 8 nautical miles. Patient weighs 81.6 kilos. Car number 127319. 127319, I'll copy. Check the weather.

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Gleason Area Responder, 102 Peace and Harmony Road, Gleason, 102 Peace and Harmony Road, Gleason, for an 84-year-old female that needs lift assist. Timeout, 158.

0: 6-21. 6-21. 98. Red Light Tweeter, Alpha has the vehicle. They had another car with them. They're going to be out here on the side of the road for about 15-20 minutes longer, waiting for another ride so they can all ride together.
1: 10-4.

0: 6-34.
1: Roger, I'll probably check a Tumbling Creek Baptist Church, please.
0: 10-4.
2: Dispatch, 508, in route.
3: 508, catching route at 205, stand by for that run number.

0: By the way, that runner was going to be 399-399. Again, that address is 102 Peace and Harmony Road in Gleason. Also, it was the caller did call back and say that she found a knot on the bomb's forehead with some swelling. No loss of consciousness.
1: 508, copy.

0: 721.
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0: 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Boy, Robert, Fillmore, Charles. Me, a white robe, being the back lot of First Baptist Martin.
1: 10-4.

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1: General. Six, 14.
0: 614.
1: Okay, I just received a call from a dispatcher in the area of Highway 431 Hazelwood Road, and so they're hearing some gunshots. I'm going to be around. Check it out.
0: You said 431, and what was it called? Street?
1: Hazelwood.
0: 10-4.
1: Going to be right near the Spectrum Dome.
0: 10-4.

0: 6, 410 County, I'm 97 area, Highway 431, Hazelwood Road.
1: Answer.
0: 8954 of 614, what you got?
2: I had a dispatcher call me, said that he's been hearing a bunch of gunshots right here in this area. Didn't know if people were driving by shooting in the field at deer or whatnot. Just told him I'd check it out.

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1: 10-4.

0: 621. I've got a name and date of birth.
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0: It'll be Kentucky. First name, David, Edward, Sam, Tom, Ida, Laura, Edward, Jones. Last name, Copeland, common spelling, 617/6.
2: I'm 614, can I have back to tonight? No contact with anybody, just heard the phone.
1: 10-4.

0: Three and four, can you confirm the last four on social?
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0: Yeah.

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1: 10-4, what is it?
0: It's going to be Malik.

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1: Chapel.
0: Probably. Back in service, public system. Tennessee 071-338-315.
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0: 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Tennessee 594, Boy Charles, King Paul.
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0: 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I'll be with THP Highway 22 in front of the electric company.
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AMS Dresden area, 759 Thompson Creek Road, 759 Thompson Creek Road, for an 81-year-old male, difficulty breathing, timeout 523.

0: 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That address is 759 Thompson Creek, 759 Thompson Creek Road.
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2: It's an 81-year-old male. He's been coughing a lot. Heard the caller, he was looking pale. Does have history of septic since July. Had sepsis twice. Was coughing a lot. 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

0: smart car. I have a Nava Mercedes 45 East Cut Drive, 145 East Cut Drive. 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It's after 50, has body aches. 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Time out, 611.
1: Dispatch, you know, so I can't.
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Annis, Martin area. I have a 911 call at 145 East Pat Straub, 145 East Pat Straub in Martin. 58-year-old female, dizzy to body ache, timeout 612.

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1: 5057, they're turning around 145 East Cut Drive, Martin at 6. That road number is going to be 401.

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1: Yeah.
0: The Meridian Mile Sharp, the 10 tag 016 8030 Adam 58.
1: Yeah.

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1: Unit.
0: Eight zero two seven one one six four two.

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1: Hello, landline 911 at 2281 Palmersville Highway 89, Dresden. Get called twice.
0: Is there any history?
1: Most recent is going to be domestic in May.
0: 10-4, I'll be in route.
1: Disregard, it was an emergency message.
0: If that's the only message, or if that's the only history, I'll still be in route.

0: 3308. Are y'all still up north in the area? Six away, 633, we're in Dresden now. Don't mind heading up there, just make sure it's code one. I'm not anywhere close. Anvil.
1: The Dresden area, step off.

EMS Rosemary. I have a 911 call at 2281 Farmersville 89. 2281 Farmersville 89. I have a possible DOA. I'm out 843.

0: week, Felix. Excuse me, Ross, I believe this is going to be a DOA.
1: Six 33 on the ground as well.

0: All right, Ralph.
1: Simon Landing, I'll check route to 2281 Farmers Lane 9 at 847. That run number. Yeah. Run number 402.

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1: Devil.

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1: Okay, 4, what was your 20?

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1: Sit on it.
0: Tennessee 067-225-261. That'll be a complainant.
1: 10-4, you trying to log it?
0: 10-4.
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0: Tennessee 056 288 155.

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1: I'm going to call for 3 cows in the road. 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
0: 10-4. Six-oh-eight, did you copy my last traffic?
1: Ten-four.

0: 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Rick requesting for Anna, do you have a call?
1: Be advised, we do not have cell service out here.

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1: 476.
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1: Thank you.

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0: Somebody's 088-545-036. Second, 119-430-674-29 Buffalo traffic.

336. 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

0: 202, that DL is valid. No guys, no restrictions, one entry for 1045, 2026, 29 clear.
1: Cancel. Can you confirm insurance on that 28? And also give me the expiration on the 28.
0: 10-4, it's showing insurance is exempt. Expiration is showing 8/31/26.
1: Cancel.

0: in a Stranson area. I have a 911 call at 255 South Poplar, 255 South Poplar Street in Dresden. It's going to be Margaret's place. She's got a 48-year-old female advising her head and stomach hurt. She is going to be standing outside in a red shirt. I'm out 1121.
1: 212.
0: Good. Just advise me, a message responding to 255 South Poplar, Margaret's place, for a 48-year-old female having head and stomach.
1: Yeah,

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I'll go. 31, good copy, go button.

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1: Airport.

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You want to go? Roger, 31's just departed the base en route to the scene in Obion. We got about 10 minutes en route, 3 POB, 150 minutes of fuel, RA of 2, and HFE of 1150 feet. Copy. Heavy lifting, RA 130-4855, 3 fields, 150 field, 10 to route, level to HFE, return to RA 2, positive sky track, have additional one ready. 3-1, ready to copy. Leaning Obion helipad. I do have those coordinates if you need them. Ground contact is in 895 on 205 for the Baptist frequency. Inbound for a 48-year-old female. Fell. Unable to move. Right knee and hip pain with knee swollen. Card number 127-429, 127-429. Copy and did you send me those coordinates? 31 affirm, coordinates are 361546 by 891156. 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
1: I have a 911 ping at 240 East Main Street, 240 East Main Street. Calling back now.

traffic. Medevac 31 on Martin South. One go. 31 departed the Bela at O'Brien, headed to Jackson General. We've got about 23 minutes en route for POB, 125 minutes of fuel, RA of 2, HFV of 1150 feet. Copy, Jackson General, 4 Souls, 125 Field, 23 en route, RA2, left at the HFV, part 135, positive Skytrack, I've said bye.

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0: 我问你 give me a public service.
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I'm a 52-year-old female having heart issues. Timeout 1347.

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0: Let me clear the SO on the 1014 with this female to that apartment.
1: Yeah.
2: 633, 423. He just called me back. We're good.
0: Yeah, 10-4, that's what Chief told me.
2: We're headed to you now. We're on 124.
0: Yeah, 10-4, I'm just now leaving the SO.

are getting a scene flight request. Union City, Obion County, Tennessee, at the Baptist helipad. 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Crew is Saunders, Thorne, and Ferguson. Cell number 558, Alpha Echo, RNT. 31, copy, accepting. 558, Alpha Echo, Thorne, Ferguson, Saunders with an RA2. I have additional one ready. Copy. 1, landing Baptist helipad, ground contact is unit 892 on 205 for an 85-year-old female, approximately 110 pounds, possible bowel obstruction, and requesting St. Francis Medical Center. Car number 127493, and friendly reminder, we will need a new RA upon percentage shutdown. Is that the St. Francis Bartlett or St. Francis Park Street? 31 came in as a web order and they did not specify which St. Francis.

0: 423 County, I'm going to be out at 29 Circle Drive, or 611 West Street, apartment 29.
1: Six, 33, myself, and 25 will be out with him.

Tennessee, standby request. Vine County, Union City, Tennessee. Rough heading 050 degrees, 8 nautical. Car number 127500. Checking weather.

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1: 31, go ahead.
0: Oh, roger, 31's departed Baptist Union City, en route to St. Francis, Bartlett. We've got about 45 minutes en route, 4 POB, 130 minutes of fuel, RA of 2, and HFE of 1,500 feet.
1: Be headed to St. Francis, Bartlett, 35 en route, 4 on board, 130 fuel, RA of 2, 1,500 HFE.
0: 316.

0: 336 to you.
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0: 151-335-195.
1: That's valid. No variant current simply is 1 and 3 for speaking 2025.
0: Okay,

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1: RAA 2, part 135. 163, headed to Union City, 3 on board, 755 HFE, 145 fuel, I have a 2, part 135, 6 en route, and I've got additional if you need it.
0: Right, send it.
1: Airbag 143, have you headed over to the base there, Airbag 31's base, with talking to unit 893 on MAPTIS frequency or MED 205, and responding to an 18-month-old patient with seizures, difficulty of breathing, and history of seizures. And I'm sorry, you're headed to CMI 1. Sorry about that. I'm headed to Baptist Memorial, Union City.
0: I'll call you on final.

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That's a negative. 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Clear on the next few minutes. 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
0: That deal is valid, no gain,
1: no restriction, separate injury loss for failure to appear trials,
0: 24. 10-4.
1: Medic takes back
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0: 633. Have a caller that advised his wife saw a green Ford possibly go out 10 bags of trash on Williams Road between Blooming Grove and Highway 89. I do have a possible tag and an address for the caller.
1: Okay.

Cool, 23 County. I got a 10 CBO for you to log down when ready. 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I don't need anything back. 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

0: 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Not copy.
1: Number 127562, stand by for the check.

Alright, 3-1, we can accept. Crew is going to be Saunders, Thorne, and Dispersion. 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And stand by me at this time, I do have some additional when ready.

0: 31, they're going to have us landing in a field in Sharon. Do have coordinates. Ground contact is going to be 503 on 205 for a 92-year-old female. 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Car number 127562, 127562.
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0: 203.
1: 202, Juliet.
0: You had an I-1 call from an employee at Casey's. They advised the DoorDash driver came in who was intoxicated, picked up an order that they were delivering to 1670 Evergreen Street. He's driving a silver Nissan four-door sedan. White male, who's bald.
1: Okay, and then we can hear what's the vehicle description again?
0: It's going to be a four-door Nissan, silver in color. For first three on the 28, she advised was 643.
1: Table.

0: 633.
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0: 10-4.
1: 608. Coming back 10-8. 625 is in the car with me.
0: 10-4.

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1: 10-4.
2: 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Evergreen extended. 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County V 81 with Tennessee 643 Boy Robert Sam George Evergreen in 22.

0: 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You code 1.
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1: That was
0: 10-4. Well, it's the last inning.
1: 10-4.

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0: I've been 10-6 at Martin ER with 202. I'll be transporting his 10-15, standby for mileage.

0: 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I was 68102 being routed to the jail.
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0: Have an 911 call and multiple calls from 406 Walnut Street in Greenfield, 406 Walnut Street. It's going to be a large pig running around. The last location of the pig was in the backyard of 406 Walnut Street.
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0: I got a call for 7991 Highway 118 in Dukedom, 7991 Highway 118. The complainant advised that he's taking care of some property out there. They have a male on camera. They're unsure who it is. They'd like an officer to go out there. The subject said that he would be about 45 minutes till he was able to make scene.
1: Sample,
0: 10-4.

0: 543.
1: We've got another 911 call at 162 Elm Street there saying that a male pulled a knife on his nephew. I believe it's going to be in reference to the same call.
0: Do you know who the male is yet?
1: 1050, we're still trying to grab that information.

543, just be advised, it sounds like our caller doesn't know who the male was, just knows that he was last seen at 162 Elm Street. No description. Copy.

0: 6, 21, County, can you take traffic?
1: Six 21, go ahead.
0: Do we have a description of the vehicle or person up here on 18?
1: Dante, do we have multiple 911s going? I believe it was a white male. He just said he was on the property. He has camera footage of him. We're unsure exactly where he's at on the property.
0: Evil.
2: 97 in there, area. Go. Oh, South Hollis. Careful. Clothing description or anything?
1: 10:50, not from any of our callers.

Oh, yeah. Service mail from Brett Turner's house on off of Tamar Road. Might as well give me some backup over here for Tam. In the way when you get it, I can have that way. 614 County, I can head that way. 634, can you be in route with 21 to 118, please? Civil. That's going to be Brett Turner. Profusively sweating, shirtless male. I got 547 coming. Grant, go ahead this one.

0: You're direct.
1: Alright, please, I'll try and get a hold of him. 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

0: 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Can you start heading towards Sharon to the South Hollis area and meet with 543?
1: Handful.

0: 543, code 1.
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0: Code 2, screaming and hollering. Come back here. Five 543, what's your location? He's in the area of 220 South Hollis. Code 1, got him the same. I'm on M Street from Brett Turner's house. 7-4-1, about a minute out. 547, that's really nice though. I ain't young, disregard. I think he's on something.

0: 543 with only 10 containers mail route attention. Let them know who was bringing in.
1: 10-4.
0: 6-4-10, can I have direct?
1: 10-4.
0: County, I'm back 10-8. Colonel, sketch, you, how many people called 911? Saw him up down the road screaming and hollering.
1: 10-4.
0: He's going to be following me to the jail.
1: 10-4.